0: we're not playing any games.
1: Hi, honey. Listen, I'm okay. Just make sure you do whatever they tell you, and whatever you do, don't go to the police.

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Throw the package of money out the window and keep driving. And remember, lady,

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Tunnels wheels that plays all the wild times that change vapid raves, rapid love jamming and plastic. I tell skillers, expert heathen, hurting fields, slippy heels, mid heel, right deal, still wheeling, tracker, hacker, clever, clapper. 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Pacer, waste, paper, thin, thin, skin, thin. 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Why don't you not never know? You a yes man, scammer, sort of stammer, hammer. You a yes man. You're a yes, scam, stammer, stops, a hammer, holding on to you. No, you know, you know, we don't know you at all. Never so clever, to never so clever. Not nice and paid price, don't know. School door, daunting, printing, worthless, worthless. And lessons learned, you have not earned. Ain't face, ace the face, that you don't. Don't care, cause I don't care.

0: vélo traverse la piscine, toujours possible.
1: My sister in bed, she hates Uncle Joe.